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1: I've been trying to get it through this fixed color mind that sometimes your nightmare turns into your dream.

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'Cause time is slipping away.

0: Yo, man.
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1: Yo, what do you want, man?
0: My girl just caught me.
1: You made her catch you?
0: I don't know how I let this happen.
1: But who?
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1: Nah.
0: I don't know what to do.
1: Said it wasn't you.
0: All right.

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Rewind. When the crowd say bow, bow, bow. Rewind. When the crowd say bow, selector. 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Rewind.

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Nyíregyháza. Best FM. Szeretem. You regulate any stealing of his property. We're damn good too. But you can't be any geek off the street. Gotta be handy with the steel if you know what I mean. Earn your keep.

Best FM. Osztályon felüli minőség a zenében. Look. If you had one shot or one opportunity to seize everything you ever wanted in one moment, would you capture it?